Would you like to do one? Would you like to do one? Would you like to do one?

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0: You know what, I'ma take the L on this one. 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And I don't care what nobody got to say about this. I'ma take you back.
1: Skip that, that's a-

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2: 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What we got here is hard times.

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2: Where your man at, dog? What's going on, man?
3: Look, he gonna be here, right? He ain't even really my man. It's Tomix, man. Where you at, Tomix?
4: Yeah, man, he gonna be here. He's a cool
3: dude. Okay? You hear what he said?
2: Come on, man. Come on.
3: Why you so nervous, right? All right, listen. Let me explain something to you. Let me explain something to you. Tomix my man, okay? You my man. That makes you Tomix, man. So what he says goes, man. Stop
2: I don't even know his man.
4: Yo, I said he gonna be here.
3: Why you bugging, though, man? She ain't even bugging. Look at her. She relaxed. She tripped too much.
2: Look at where we at, man.
3: Look. Here we come right now. Look. Here we come right now. Is he fat?
4: Yeah, man. This is a big dude with big money.
3: Please. Sam Trigger. He's coming, man.
2: There he'll be in. It's crazy, man.
3: Just money, man. What's happening? You got the money?
5: Yeah.
3: So I'm talking about. This all the money?
5: This all I thought was a message for me, dog.
3: What you got? You got more money? Pull the money out. Give me your damn money, man. What's happening here, man? What's up?
2: What's up with these sirens, dog? What's going on? I'm hearing sirens,
5: man. What three sirens do you feel like that?
2: Yo, I hear sirens.
3: I'm hearing sirens. What's going on, man? You didn't hear no sirens? You don't hear no sirens?
5: I don't hear no sirens.
3: Yo,
5: what's up?
3: And these fools out there.
4: Okay, let's go.

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And here's another smoking jammy, Say a Little Prayer.

0: Yeah. 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
1: Livication.
0: Another dedication. I'd like to dedicate this song to absolute beginners. 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
1: Yo, what's up, Scott LaRock?
2: Yo, man, we chillin', this Funky Fresh Jam. I wanna tell you a little something about us. We're the Boogie Down Production crew. And due to the fact that no one outside there knew what time it was,

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So you think that hip-hop had its start out in Queensbridge?

To help my mom, we ride it without no dad around. My life was about pussy basketball and having this rapping crown. Killing with kindness and they started killing my happy smile. I didn't tag them down and tie them up and try to wrap no fucking cord around his neck. Started looking for that check. Seen a little homie die young, felt like I was looking at myself. Hold on, I know pain. And I ain't talking about them whoopings by the belt. Trials and tribulations, we all growing, we all need help. But yo, it's some things we've been preventing. Political strategies looking like open terrorism. Hold on, Dizzy, don't get him. 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

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You shouldn't provoke, I bring the worst from the LBC. 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

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What's good? 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

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And I draw stick. 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

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Y'all cop Kush, my nigga, I cop houses. And fill them with some Leo to capture some cold sprouses, nigga.

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0: Hey, yeah. 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
0: Yeah. 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Yeah, y'all gotta be right on.
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He who is coming to judge both the living and the dead.

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I'm trying to understand your vision, all I see is damage. Just a bunch of dead bodies in the street camping. A bunch of lost souls on their feet standing. 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You supposed to be my father, bro, I need answers. We don't need to die young, we just need chances. Tired of living on the edge, so we keep scrambling. 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

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Just bring back Whitney and give us Michael Jackson back. Feds want me and they slam it down. Ain't no justice for Sandra Bland. We up like a sailing fan. 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

I don't go to church cause I'm afraid of being judged. 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Watching niggas follow trends like Simon Says. I pray you give us back the real ones and try again. Or maybe take them niggas that deserve to die instead. Tommy Lauren run a mouth and then she get defensive. Lauren Ingram laughing at death and disrespecting. I really feel like you should teach them stupid hoes a lesson. Either that or give us back somebody who deserved the blessings. I left out a bunch of names that I forgot to mention. Cost too much to pay attention and it got expensive. Father, forgive me for I know not what I do. And now I'm reaching out to you hoping you hear me and return the message. I know that you got a back and that you're not against us. Or maybe you just love it so you're doing shit to test us. I just kinda thought that you would do more to protect us. They say the good die young and I ain't on a guest list. I've been drinking, Lord, forgive me as my blood racing. I don't know what I'm thinking, I'm just frustrated. I don't mean to question you, I'm just confused. I don't know what else to do, I've been patient and it sucks waiting. Took my mans from me, that forever hurts. But putting the blame on you, that'd never work. I know this ain't your fault, it's the devil's work. Devil's work.

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1: Young Mads, Bucky 808.
2: Here's the opposite. 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
2: You want to be a cowboy?
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1: Yo, what's up, Scott LaRock?
2: 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This Funky Fresh Jam. I want to tell you a little something about us. We're the Boogie Down Production crew. And due to the fact that no one outside there knew what time it was, we have to tell you a little story about where we come from.

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1: Clap your hands, everybody, if you got what it takes. 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
2: 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Hey.

0: Yo, Meth, where my killer tape at, y'all? 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
1: Yo, Sean, I ain't got that piece, Sean.
0: How you ain't got my shit, but I let you hold it, man?
1: Yo, niggas came over to have 40s and blunts, kid. The shit just came
0: out. Come on, man, I don't got nothing to do with my shit, man. Come on, man, get ahead with that shit.
1: Come on, man,
2: I'm about you for more fucking killer tape.
0: Open the door, man. What the fuck, man? Yo, what's up?
3: Yo,
0: God, what is going on? Yo, Sean Meek just got bust in his head 2 times, God.
3: The mother.
0: Yeah. Real life, God. You know Sean Meek for fucking 212, God.
3: Yeah.
0: The nigga just got bust. Niggas in the black land, God, where this bond came through, God, from out of nowhere, God, where this bond. I'm coming to get my culture cipher, God. And they just, where this bond crazy shots just went the fuck off, God. The nigga laying there like a fucking newborn fucking baby, God.
2: Dead. Up.
0: Is he fucking dead? What the fuck you mean is he fucking dead, God?
3: Fuck you think?
0: The nigga laying there with this fucking all types of fucking blood coming out of his fucking.
1: Is he
0: God,
1: dead?
0: What's up, God? It's the guard, God. What is wrong? Yo, what's up? I'm ready to fucking late. I'm ready to get busy, God. What's up?
4: Yo, let's go
2: what's up, yo?
4: Yo, let's go do what we gotta do, man. Fuck.
2: Yo, we out or what?
0: It's the guard, God. Fuck that, man.
2: Saying we out?
1: They probably took the tape.
0: What the fuck?
3: What the fuck is you talking
0: about? Get the fuck out of here,
3: man.
0: Fuck you,
3: motherfucker.
4: Tip.
0: Yeah, motherfucker.
5: You're good. Yeah.

deep like the president. See, I don't go to clubs, I never chase a. I'm here to bang that gangsta to the apocalypse. We call it stress, some of y'all call it chocolate. Return of the top dog, it ain't no stopping this. Whatever the case, I ain't trying to catch it. Lay low, blow big dope and slang records. 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The only reason you alive, cause I ain't sent a word. I flip faster than birds. Snoop Dogg will emerge from the smoke and go low. You shouldn't provoke, I bring the worst from the LBC. Smash motherfuckers thinking they gon' smash on me. Snoop and Dre give a

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0: Another dedication. I'd like to dedicate this song to absolute beginners. They've been playing shows with us and nice guys. Nice bunch of kids. So this is for absolute beginners.
2: All right.
3: Then it goes a little something like this.

It's getting wild. 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Are you rapping now? What you rap about? 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I'm just taking you to work. I can make the band dance, bandana on a handle, handstand for a grand. That shit jamming like a hammer.

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I'ma go stupid on this PIB. I'm in Miami. 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I turned the camera.